personal. 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Had to get the rolls and put the lambs up for a while.

Let's get the party started. See you at the bar, you was hardly talking. That's when I knew that your heart was scarring. 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